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0: NEET examinations. In a social media post, NTA said that scammers on Telegram are running channels demanding money ranging from 14,000 to 25,000 rupees with claims of sharing the re-exam paper.
1: It clarified that there is no leaked paper for the re-examination. It said that fake proof videos showing chats from before the exams are also being circulated. NTA also shared the video of its Director General Abhishek Singh explaining the reason behind blocking the access to the app in the country. Talking to media, Mr. Singh said that NTA is committed to ensuring that no malpractice happens and assured that every question paper has been made in a complete secure manner. He said the agency has added layers of security to ensure that nobody who is involved in setting up the question papers, translating, printing, moving or storing them till the date of examination is compromised in any manner. With Rishu Jaiswal, Priya Mondal, Akashwani News, Delhi.
0: India has undergone a remarkable transformation driven by the principles of Sabka Saath, Sabka Vikas, Sabka Vishwas and Sabka Prayas under the visionary leadership of Prime Minister Narendra Modi in the last 12 years. During this period, the Modi government carried out many flagship initiatives for the welfare and empowerment of the poor, farmers, women and youth. Akashwani News brings you a special feature, 12 Saal Vishwas Ke, Vikas Ke, Jan Kalyan Ke. Today we focus on the steps taken by the government towards preservation and promotion of the country's heritage.
2: Over the past 12 years, under the leadership of Prime Minister Narendra Modi, India has undertaken several landmark initiatives to preserve, promote and celebrate its civilizational legacy, instilling a sense of pride among millions of citizens. One of the most significant moments came in January 2024 when Prime Minister Narendra Modi performed the Pran Pratishtha of Ram Lala at the Grand Shri Ram Janmabhoomi Mandir in Ayodhya, marking the fulfillment of a centuries-old aspiration. Built in the traditional Nagra style, the temple stands as a symbol of faith, devotion and India's architectural excellence. Talking to Akashwani News, Pankaj Jaria, a devotee who recently visited the temple, shared his experience.
3: Mera naam Pankaj Jaria hai.
4: A few days ago, I went to Ayodhya where we had the darshan of Prabhu Shri Ram. The arrangements are very good. The government has made excellent arrangements to manage the crowd. Everyone stands in line to have the darshan. There are locker facilities for people to keep their belongings. There is also a facility for drinking water. Very good arrangements have been made and there are also beautiful table locks and displays which look very divine.
2: In Ujjain in Madhya Pradesh, the first phase of the Mahakal Lok project was dedicated to the nation in October 2022. The total cost of the project is around 850 crore rupees. The Grand Corridor showcases magnificent sculptures, murals and architectural elements depicting the life and legends of Lord Shiva. Equipped with modern technology and AI-enabled monitoring systems, Mahakal Lok beautifully blends heritage with innovation. In Varanasi, the Kashi Vishwanath Corridor, inaugurated in December 2021, has transformed the pilgrimage experience by directly connecting the sacred Kashi Vishwanath Temple with the River Ganga. Spread across 5.5 acres, the project has enhanced accessibility and revitalized one of India's most revered spiritual centers. From 2014 to March 2025, work commenced on 580 development projects in Kashi, undertaken at a total cost of over 48,000 crore rupees. Talking to Akashwani News, a resident of Varanasi, Priyanshu Singh, said that the Kashi Vishwanath corridor is providing ease of access to pilgrims visiting the temple.
5: My name is Priyanshu Singh. I am a resident of Varanasi. Prime Minister Narendra Modi has done a lot of work in Kashi. Earlier, the road leading to the temple used to be quite narrow, which caused a lot of inconvenience. But now, since the corridor has been built, the crowd management is more efficient and people can visit and have a darshan more easily.
2: Saklan Akhtar, Akashwani News, Delhi.
0: In men's cricket, India will take on Afghanistan in the second ODI of three-match series at the Bharat Ratna Shri Atal Bihari Vajpayee Ikana Cricket Stadium in Lucknow today. The match is scheduled to begin at 1:30 p.m. Shubman Gill-led men in blue are currently leading the series 1-0 and will aim to clinch the series in today's clash. In women's cricket, India will take on Netherlands in their second Group A clash of ICC Women's T20 World Cup at Headingley in Leeds today. The match is scheduled to begin at 7 p.m. Indian time. In football, Norway returned to the FIFA World Cup in style with a 4-1 win over Iraq in their Group I opener at the Boston Stadium in the United States this morning. Norway's Erling Haaland netted twice to make his World Cup debut special. The scoreline now put Norway top of Group I. Earlier, France defeated Senegal 3-1 in the opening game of Group I of FIFA World Cup 2026. India Meteorological Department, IMD, has forecast heavy rainfall today at isolated places over sub-Himalayan West Bengal and Sikkim. Moderate to heavy rainfall is expected during the day over parts of Assam, Meghalaya, Bihar, Kerala and Mahe. And now for a look at today's newspapers. It's over to Tanvi Khurana.
6: Thank you, Sarabjit. Most newspapers today open with the details of the G7 in France, addressing an outreach with Trump present, Modi flags, seafarers' safety at G7 is the lead in the Hindustan Times. The Indian Express informs government bans Telegram until 22nd of June in bid to secure NEET retest. The Statesman in its editorial piece captioned, "Peace without peace," writes, "The announcement of a framework agreement between the United States and Iran has understandably been greeted with relief. Oil prices have retreated from their wartime highs, stock markets have rallied and governments dependent on Gulf energy supplies have welcomed what appears to be a retreat from the edge. But relief is not the same as resolution. For weeks, the conflict demonstrated how a regional confrontation can swiftly become a global economic problem." The Delhi Tribune says to curb pollution, Delhi may soon allow only BS6 vehicles. And finally, with the weather being benevolently pleasant on Tuesday, the Statesman has captured a picture of people relaxing under the shade of trees on the lawns near India Gate. And with that, it's back to you, Sarabjit.
0: Thank you, Tanvi. And now before we end the bulletin, the headlines once again. Prime Minister Narendra Modi calls on all nations to ensure security of global maritime routes and protect seafarers from conflict-related threats. Prime Minister Modi to meet US President Donald Trump on the sidelines of G7 summit in Avion, France today. Himachal Pradesh, Uttarakhand, Delhi, Uttar Pradesh, Haryana and Rajasthan reach consensus on implementation of long-pending Keshau Dam project to revive Yamuna River. National Testing Agency warns candidates against fake NEET re-exam paper leak claims. IMD issues orange alert for heavy rainfall over sub-Himalayan West Bengal and Sikkim today. And in men's cricket, India to take on Afghanistan in second ODI of three-match series in Lucknow this afternoon. And with that, we end the morning news. Have a nice day.

This is Akashvani Shillong, the Northeast News Bulletin, read by V. Indrani Rajana. The headlines. Biometric enrollment of refugees from Myanmar and Bangladesh in Mizoram nears completion with over 97% coverage. Phase 1 of Census 2027 begins in Nagaland. Chief Minister Nepu Rio urges citizens to actively participate in self-enumeration process. Meghalaya hosts its first ever sports conclave in Shillong. Government hands over first appointment letter to bronze medal winner in canoeing at 38th National Games. And other news in detail. In Mizoram, biometric enrollment of refugees from Myanmar and Bangladesh is nearing completion. So far, the biometric registration of 29,047 Myanmar refugees out of 29,727 and 1,447 refugees from Bangladesh's Chittagong Hill Tracks out of 1,487 has been completed, accounting for more than 97% coverage. The enrollment process, which began in July last year, gathered pace in recent months after an initial slow start. Meanwhile, the Ministry of Home Affairs will allocate 5 crore rupees this year for humanitarian assistance to over 31,300 refugees from Myanmar and Bangladesh, as well as more than 7,000 internally displaced persons from Manipur staying in Mizoram in the form of free distribution of rice. Phase 1 of Census 2027 began in Nagaland yesterday, with Chief Minister Nepu Rio appealing to the citizens to actively participate in the census self-enumeration process. Stressing on the importance of accurate population data, Rio said comprehensive census information is essential for informed planning, effective governance and formulation of policies that will benefit future generations. The Chief Minister also urged citizens to encourage others to register and participate in the exercise. Self-enumeration will be opened till the 30th of this month, while field enumeration will be carried out from the 1st to the 30th of July. In a major reform initiative, the Cabinet has approved the promulgation of the Arunachal Pradesh Micro, Small and Medium Enterprises Facilitation of Establishment and Operation Ordinance 2026. The ordinance seeks to reduce regulatory burdens and simplify compliance procedures for entrepreneurs by enabling eligible MSMEs to commence operations through a self-declaration mechanism subject to applicable laws and regulations. The Cabinet has also approved amendments to the Arunachal Pradesh Land Settlement and Records Rules 2012 to simplify land use regulations and remove procedural hurdles faced by landowners and farmers. The reforms are expected to facilitate planned urban development while reducing inconvenience to citizens. Meanwhile, the Cabinet has also approved a one-year extension of the one-time upper age relaxation for candidates who had applied for jobs recruitments advertised in 2022 but became ineligible due to delays in the conduct of examinations. Tripura Governor Indrasena Reddy Nallu said that a revolution in milk production is taking place across the world and the dairy sector has a crucial role to play in this transformation. He made the remarks while visiting the Gomati Dairy at Indranagar in Agartala yesterday. Emphasising the growing demand for milk in Tripura and the northeastern region, the governor called for greater efforts to increase milk production to meet the rising requirements. During the visit, governor interacted with dairy farmers and representatives of cooperative societies and exchanged views on the development of the dairy sector in the state. Meghalaya hosted its first ever sports conclave in Shillong yesterday, marking a major milestone in the state's preparation for the 39th National Games in 2027. During the conclave, the first appointment letter under the Meghalaya Outstanding Sportsperson Direct Appointment Policy was handed over to Pinchngan Kurba, who won a bronze medal in the canoeing at the 38th National Games. Addressing the conclave, Chief Minister Conrad K. Sangma said the state's vision extends beyond hosting the Games and focuses on building a robust sporting ecosystem to identify and nurture grassroots talent. He said that sports
are being restructured to create opportunities for youth, promote discipline and achieve long-term sporting success through strategic planning and investment. Sports Minister Wailat Miki Shilla said the conclave would help shape sports governance, innovation and athlete development. World Athletics Vice President Dr. Adil Sumariwala stressed on the importance of strong systems to convert talent into sustained success. During the event, 15 outstanding athletes from 6 disciplines were also honoured with cash awards in recognition of their achievements. The State Cabinet yesterday reviewed the progress of the flagship Shikshit Bharat to Shikshit Arunachal mission, under which the state has undertaken one of the most comprehensive education reforms in its history. With the proposed Phase 2 investment of 1,500 crore rupees, the total mission investment will exceed 5,100 crore rupees by 2029. Tripura's rich cultural heritage has received a major boost with the traditional Tripura Serinda being granted the Geographical Indication, or the GI tag. The stringed instrument, closely associated with the indigenous communities of the state, is known for its unique craftsmanship and cultural significance. The GI recognition is expected to help preserve and promote Tripura's folk traditions while providing wider national and international recognition to the musical instrument. With this recognition, Tripura has now 4 GI

0: tagged products. The Tripura Queen Pineapple, Risa and Pachra, also known as Rignai, and Matabari Peda. The addition of Tripura Serinda further reinforces the state's rich indigenous and cultural heritage. Tripura Chief Minister Dr. Manik Saha said that the state is steadily progressing towards becoming one of the country's leading states through transparent governance and effective administration. Addressing a program at Halahali Higher Secondary School in Kamalpur Dhalai District, where he inaugurated a new school building and other facilities, Dr. Saha highlighted the state's remarkable progress in governance reforms, digital transformation, investment promotion, healthcare, education, innovation, and entrepreneurship. He also virtually inaugurated 14 development projects across the district. The Chief Minister noted that Tripura secured the top position among all states and union territories in both phases of regulatory reforms and compliance burden reduction. Mizoram Assembly Speaker Lal Biak Zama stressed on the importance of preserving Mizo culture, traditions and values. Addressing the joint YMA Cultural Day celebration at Sesaung near Aizawl, the speaker praised for organising the event to promote and sustain Mizo cultural heritage. The Assembly Speaker, who represents Chalfil constituency, noted that Mizoram has witnessed an increase in tourist arrivals in recent years and that the visitors have also highlighted the positive aspects of Mizo culture and traditions through videos and photographs shared on social media, which helped to project the state's favourable image. He also underscored the need to pass on traditional knowledge to younger generations, including Mizo folk songs, folk dances, folklore and traditional attire, to ensure the continued preservation of the community's rich cultural legacy. The India Meteorological Department has forecast heavy rainfall today at isolated places over sub-Himalayan West Bengal and Sikkim. Moderate to heavy rainfall is expected during the day over parts of Assam, Meghalaya, Bihar, Kerala, Mahe, Tamil Nadu, Puducherry and Karaikal. In Manipur, different activities under Jan Kalyan Shivir, a public welfare campaign, will be conducted across the state from today. The Teng Nopal District Administration and Churachandpur District will conduct a mega registration camp from today. The Kamjong District Administration is also organising a mega registration camp at Kasom Kulin subdivision from today till the 19th of this month. In Kakching District, the three-day registration camp will be held at the DC Office Complex, Kakching, and SDO Office, Wai Kong. The other districts also informed that the three-day registration camps will be held in their respective districts from today. Siang River Rafting Arunachal Pradesh has been adjudged winner in the Adventure Destination category under Editor's Choice at the India Today Tourism Survey and Awards 2026. In a social media post, Tourism Minister P.D. Sona said the recognition is a proud moment for Arunachal tourism and a strong reaffirmation of the state's immense potential as one of India's finest adventure destinations. Sona congratulated all stakeholders, local communities, tourism professionals, guides and adventure enthusiasts who continue to promote Siang with passion and dedication. And with that, we end the Northeast News Bulletin, which came to you from Akashvani Shillong. Have a nice day.
1: श्रोता दोस्तों, अभी आप भारी बारिश से सुन रहे थे आकाशवाणी के दिल्ली केंद्र द्वारा प्रसारित समाचार प्रभात और मॉर्निंग न्यूज और आकाशवाणी शिलांग केंद्र से नॉर्थ ईस्ट न्यूज. इसी के साथ अब वक्त हो चला है कार्यक्रम हेलो ईटानगर का.
2: हेलो ईटानगर.

0: Reed funding pattern, the central government will provide 90% assistance for the water component of the project, while the remaining 10% will be shared by the six states. National Testing Agency, NTA, has urged parents and candidates to beware of the scammers ahead of NEET examinations. In a social media post, NTA said that scammers on Telegram are running channels demanding money ranging from 14,000 to 25,000 rupees with claims of sharing the re-exam paper. Talking to media, NTA Director General Abhishek Singh said NTA is committed to ensuring that no malpractice happens and assured that every question paper has been made in a complete secure manner. On World Day to combat desertification and drought, Union Environment, Forest and Climate Change Minister Bhupendra Yadav urged all to remember that land is the foundation of all sea ecosystems and the source of our nutrition and energy cycles. In a social media post, Mr. Yadav encouraged everyone to restore degraded lands and build together a more resilient future for the generations to come. India Meteorological Department, IMD, has forecast heavy rainfall today at isolated places over sub-Himalayan West Bengal and Sikkim. Moderate to heavy rainfall is expected during the day over parts of Assam, Meghalaya, Bihar, Kerala, Mahe, Tamil Nadu, Puducherry and Karaikal. According to the Met Department, a thunder squall is likely today in parts of Rajasthan. Places over Delhi, Haryana, Chandigarh, Punjab, Andaman and Nicobar Islands, Bihar, Chhattisgarh, coastal Andhra Pradesh and parts of northeast India are expected to experience thunderstorms and lightning today. In football, defending champions Argentina began their FIFA World Cup 2026 campaign with a dominant 3-0 win over Algeria at Kansas City Stadium in the United States this morning. Lionel Messi scripted history by scoring his 14th, 15th and 16th World Cup goals with a hat-trick in the game. Messi also pulled level with Germany legend Miroslav Klose for the most World Cup goals with 16. And that is the end of this news bulletin.
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1: This is Akashvani. The news read by Sarabjit Kaur. The French city of Avignon remains the epicenter of global diplomacy today as the G7 summit enters its crucial phase. With India participating as a partner country, all eyes are firmly set on a highly anticipated bilateral meeting between Prime Minister Narendra Modi and US President Donald Trump, scheduled for later today on the sidelines of the summit. During today's engagement, they are expected to hold wide-ranging discussions to deepen bilateral cooperation across multiple sectors, while also deliberating on pressing regional and global issues of mutual interest. Prime Minister Modi is also scheduled today to participate in the G7 working session on reviving balanced, inclusive and sustainable economic growth for the benefit of all, and the working lunch on ensuring the safe, rapid and effective deployment of artificial intelligence. The Prime Minister will also hold a trilateral meeting with EU Council President Antonio Costa, European Commission President von der Leyen, and a bilateral engagement with German Chancellor Friedrich Merz. Prime Minister Narendra Modi has called on all nations to ensure security of global maritime routes and protect seafarers from conflict-related threats. Addressing an outreach session of G7 summit in Avignon, France, Mr. Modi said that conflicts in West Asia have disrupted global trade and caused loss of life. Highlighting the growing risks to maritime trade and the human cost of instability in West Asia, Prime Minister said, "It is our responsibility to ensure the safety of the seafarers who connect all nations through global maritime trade." Union Home Minister Amit Shah has paid tribute to the third Sarsang Chalak of the Rashtriya Swam Sevak Sangh, Bala Saheb Dheeras, on his death anniversary today. In a social media post, Mr. Shah said that Bala Saheb Dheeras dedicated his life to national service, social harmony and the character building of the youth, and considered untouchability to be the greatest curse. Lok Sabha Speaker paid tributes to the valiant hero Maharana Pratap on his birth anniversary today. In a social media post, Mr. Birla said that the life of Maharana Pratap is an immortal saga of unwavering self-respect, self-esteem, freedom and national devotion. He added that even in the most adverse circumstances, Maharana Pratap never compromised on his principles, culture and the honour of motherland. The Lok Sabha Speaker underlined that from the battlefield of Haldi Ghati to the impenetrable hills of Devar and Aravali, the life of Maharana Pratap stands as a unique example of sacrifice, patience and indomitable willpower. World Day to Combat Desertification and Drought is being observed today globally. The theme for this year is Rangelands, Recognize, Respect, Restore, which calls for greater recognition of the economic, ecological and cultural value of rangelands, respect for their traditional stewards and stronger investment in restoring degraded rangelands. On this occasion, Union Environment, Forest and Climate Change Minister Bhupendra Yadav urged all to remember that land is the foundation of all ecosystems and the source of our nutrition and energy cycles. The price for a barrel of Brent crude fell 5.4% to $78.66. With this, the oil prices dipped below $800 per barrel for the first time since March this year. The dip comes amid optimism continuing that a tentative US-Iran deal on their war will reopen the Strait of Hormuz at the end of the week and get the global flow of oil going again. In the wake of US and Israeli

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1: Hello everyone, this is Kamsin, your host for today, and welcome back to Western Music Program only on Akashwani Itanagar. In this session, we slow things down and turn inward. These are the songs that don't need to be loud to be powerful. They speak softly yet leave a lasting impact. So we begin with a song that feels like home in itself. It's familiar, comforting, and filled with a sense of belonging. Here's Take Me Home, Country Road by John Dever. Please enjoy.

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It's stripped down, emotional, and deeply personal. Here's Skinny Love by Bon Iver. Please enjoy.

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This song, despite breaking the internet as a meme, it definitely topped the charts back in the 80s and redefined how disco music should actually sound like. So let's take it back with Never Gonna Give You Up. Please enjoy.

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It's about self-doubt, distance, and the feeling of not quite belonging. The song is delicate, yet incredibly powerful and beautiful. Here's Liability by Lord. I hope you like it.

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The song is none other than by Olivia Rodrigo, a talented singer, and it's called Scared of My Guitar.

Okay, so the next track feels a bit more intense and it builds emotionally, expressing longing, desire, and the ache of wanting something that's just out of reach. The song is called All I Want by Codaline. Please enjoy.

And finally, we have come to the last song of the day that feels like reflection itself. It's simple, honest, and deeply moving. The song speaks of love, regret, and a wish to go back and make things right. Here's The Scientist by Coldplay. I hope you enjoy.

This is Akashvani, the news read by Shagun Chopra. Prime Minister Narendra Modi has called on all nations to ensure security of global maritime routes and protect seafarers from conflict-related threats. Addressing an outreach session of G7 summit in Evian, France, Mr. Modi said that conflicts in West Asia have disrupted global trade and caused loss of life, highlighting the growing risks to maritime trade and the human cost of instability in West Asia. The Prime Minister said, "It is our responsibility to ensure the safety of the seafarers who connect all nations through global maritime trade." The French city of Evian remains the epicenter of global diplomacy today as the G7 summit enters its crucial phase. With India participating as a partner country, all eyes are firmly set on a highly anticipated bilateral meeting between Prime Minister Narendra Modi and US President Donald Trump, scheduled for later today on the sidelines of the summit. During today's engagement, they are expected to hold wide-ranging discussions to deepen bilateral cooperation across multiple sectors, while also deliberating on pressing regional and global issues of mutual interest. Prime Minister Modi is also scheduled to participate in the G7 working session on reviving balanced, inclusive and sustainable economic growth for the benefit of all, and the working lunch on ensuring the safe, rapid and effective deployment of artificial intelligence. Later, he will also hold a trilateral meeting with EU Council President Antonio Costa, European Commission President Ursula von der Leyen, and a bilateral engagement with German Chancellor Friedrich Merz. Union Commerce and Industry Minister Piyush Goyal called on Prince Albert II of Monaco. In a social media post, Mr. Goyal said that during their meeting, they discussed expanding the India-Monaco partnership in sectors such as sustainability, the blue economy, innovation and emerging technologies. He also briefed Prince Albert II on India's flagship Bharat Innovates 2026 event, which concluded yesterday in Nice, France, showcasing India's vibrant technology and innovation ecosystem and strengthening global collaboration. The 8th BRICS Anti-Drug Working Group meeting was convened virtually under India's BRICS presidency. The Narcotics Control Bureau, NCB, informed that delegates from India, China, Ethiopia, Indonesia, Russia, South Africa and the UAE took part in the meeting. During the meeting, the delegates exchanged national drug situation reports and deliberated on emerging drug threats, trafficking trends, operational challenges and best practices in drug control. Defence Minister Rajnath Singh has highlighted that India's annual defence production has surged to an all-time high of 1.78 lakh crore rupees in the financial year 2025-26. In a social media post, Mr. Singh said that this milestone represents an impressive 15.6% growth over the previous year's fiscal year's output of 1.54 lakh crore rupees and a staggering 110% increase since financial year 2020-21, when the figure stood at over 84,000 crore rupees. He added that indigenous defence production has increased nearly fourfold from 4,746 crore rupees in financial year 2013-14. Three new ministers were inducted into the Puducherry cabinet today, completing the long-awaited expansion of the Council of Ministers. All India NR Congress MLAs P. Rajivelu and VP Shivakulandhu and BJP MLA GNS Rajashekaran were sworn in as ministers at a ceremony held at Lok Nivas. Lieutenant Governor K. Kailashnathan administered the oath of office and secrecy. World Day to Combat Desertification and Drought is being observed today globally. The theme for this year is Rangelands, Recognize, Respect, Restore. On this occasion, Union Environment, Forest and Climate Change Minister Bhupendra Yadav urged all to remember that land is the foundation of all ecosystems and the source of our nutrition and energy cycles. Benchmark domestic equity indices were trading around 0.4% up in the forenoon session today. The Sensex rose 341 points to 77,150, while the Nifty added 89 points to 24,078 when reports last came in. The price for a barrel of Brent crude fell 5.4% to $78.66. With this, the oil prices dipped below $80 per barrel for the first time since March this year. And that is the end of this news bulletin.

0: दोस्तों आपको बता दूं कि अब से कुछ ही पलों में आप सुनेंगे दिल्ली के केंद्र से प्रसारित मिड डे न्यूज सदा दोपहर समाचार और इसी गीत के साथ ही हमारा फिल्मी गानों का सिलसिला यहीं पर समाप्त होते हैं।
1: Good afternoon. This is Akashwani, and I'm Shagun Chopra with the midday news. The headlines: G7 leaders adopt declarations on global stability, security cooperation, and efforts to counter transnational organized crime. Prime Minister Narendra Modi to meet US President Donald Trump on the sidelines of G7 summit in Evian, France, to reach Paris this evening as part of his visit to France. Defense Minister Rajnath Singh says India's sovereignty non-negotiable, cites surgical strikes, Balakot and Operation Sindoor as decisive actions against terrorism. India's defense production soars to record 1.78 lakh crore rupees in financial year 2025-26, surges 110% since 2020-21. Security forces intensify enforcement and counterinsurgency operations across Manipur. 3 militants arrested, 26 illegal bunkers destroyed. And in men's cricket, second ODI of 3-match series between India and Afghanistan underway in Lucknow. And now the news in detail. The G7 leaders have adopted a series of declarations focusing on global stability, security cooperation and efforts to counter transnational organized crime. In their statement, the leaders welcomed the deal between the United States and Iran under US President Donald Trump. The leaders emphasized the importance of safe maritime passage through the Strait of Hormuz and supported steps to strengthen regional security. In another declaration, the G7 pledged to intensify action against drug trafficking, describing it as a growing threat to national security, public health and economic stability. Partner countries Brazil and South Korea also backed the initiative. They also proposed a G7 plus ports network to enhance intelligence sharing and disrupt trafficking routes alongside deeper cooperation with international agencies such as Interpol and UNODC and a stronger focus on tracing and recovering illicit financial assets. Prime Minister Narendra Modi is set to participate in a series of high-level outreach programs today on the second day of his visit to Evian in France for the ongoing G7 summit. However, attention is firmly focused on his bilateral meeting with United States President Donald Trump, scheduled for this evening. This will be the first face-to-face interaction between the two leaders since their last meeting in Washington, D.C. in February 2025. The meeting is being seen as strategically significant as India continues to consolidate its position as a major global power, with New Delhi playing an increasingly active role in shaping responses to global challenges. Our correspondent Ankit Kumar joins us live from Evian with the latest updates on the G7 developments. Ankit, what regional and global issues are expected to be discussed between both the leaders?
2: Yes, Sagun. The meeting between Prime Minister Narendra Modi and US President Donald Trump is really significant in many ways. Although both leaders met yesterday during the group photograph and working session and had a brief interaction also, But all eyes are now formally set on the bilateral meeting. As the two leaders are meeting after a long time, it's naturally drawing widespread attention. Sagun, it is believed that the West Asia crisis could be discussed during their meeting, especially since the US and Iran have recently finalized a deal to end their war and reopen the Strait of Hormuz. So an agreement on this is also expected very soon. So India has always been a strong advocate for peace and dialogue, so comprehensive discussions are expected on the issue. Besides, this progress on the trade deal between the two countries is also expected to be on the agenda. Additionally, India may talk on the issues of energy security as the West Asia crisis and other geopolitical tensions increase the risk of disruption in the energy sector. Therefore, this issue could feature prominently in the talks. Apart from these critical topics, Mr. Modi and Mr. Trump are expected to discuss the entire gamut of bilateral trade between India and United US. Sagun.
1: All right. Thank you for the updates, Ankit. Prime Minister Narendra Modi will arrive in Paris this evening as part of his visit to France. Members of the Indian diaspora are eagerly awaiting his arrival and preparations are underway to welcome him. He will participate in Europe's leading technology and innovation events, Viva Tech Summit, tomorrow. More from our correspondent.
3: Tomorrow morning, Prime Minister Modi is scheduled to hold meetings with leading chief executive officers, with discussions expected to continue till afternoon. Later, he will participate in the Viva Tech Summit, one of Europe's leading technology and innovation events, where he is expected to deliver an address. In the evening, the Prime Minister will attend a community event and interact with the members of the Indian diaspora. The program will also feature cultural performances highlighting India's rich heritage and further strengthening the people-to-people ties between India and France. Mahesh Chopra, Akashwani News, Paris, France.
1: Union Commerce and Industry Minister Piyush Goyal called on Prince Albert II of Monaco. In a social media post, Mr. Goyal said that during their meeting, they discussed expanding the India-Monaco partnership in sectors such as sustainability, the blue economy, innovation and emerging technologies. Defence Minister Rajnath Singh has said that from a policy of zero tolerance against terrorism to decisive actions such as surgical strikes, Balakot and Operation Sindoor, India has sent a clear message that its sovereignty is non-negotiable. In a social media post, Mr. Singh noted that India has witnessed a historic transformation in its national security architecture under the astute leadership of Prime Minister Narendra Modi. He added that the country's resolve for Atmanirbharta in defence has strengthened indigenous capabilities, modernised armed forces and enhanced preparedness across land, sea, air, cyber and space domains. The defence minister underlined that

0: that the journey of the last 12 years reflects a stronger, safer, self-reliant and more confident India, ready to safeguard its national interests and emerge as a leading global power. Defence Minister Rajnath Singh has highlighted that India's annual defence production has surged to an all-time high of 1.78 lakh crore rupees in the financial year 2025-26. In a social media post, Mr. Singh said that this milestone represents an impressive 15.6% growth over the previous fiscal year's output of 1.54 lakh crore rupees and a staggering 110% increase since financial year 2020-21, when the figure stood at over 84,000 crore rupees. He added that indigenous defence production has increased nearly fourfold from 4,746 crore rupees in financial year 2013-14. Prime Minister Modi has highlighted that India's defence capabilities have witnessed a significant transformation over the last decade, guided by the vision of self-reliance and powered by innovation, technology and indigenous manufacturing. Sharing a thread of MyGov on his social media account, Mr. Modi explained how the country has strengthened its defence capabilities across air, land and sea, advanced indigenous technologies and built a stronger foundation for self-reliance and national security. Home Minister Amit Shah has said that over the past 12 years, under the government led by Prime Minister Narendra Modi, India has been rebuilt as a bastion of security that shields the citizens and unleashes destruction upon its enemies. In a social media post, Mr. Shah underlined that whether it is responding to enemies across border with the firepower of surgical strike, airstrike and Operation Sindoor, abrogating Article 370, eradicating Naxalism or fortifying internal security with over 12 accords in the Northeast. Union Minister for Environment, Forest and Climate Change Bhupendra Yadav today said that India has already brought 21.76 million hectares of land under restoration efforts against its target of restoring 26 million hectares by 2030. He said this while addressing the event to commemorate World Day to Combat Desertification and Drought 2026 in New Delhi. Speaking on the theme of this year's observance, Range Lands Recognize, Respect, Restore, Mr. Yadav cited India's desertification and land degradation atlas and said that around 29% of the country's geographical area is affected by land degradation and desertification.
1: We fully reaffirm our ministry's commitment declared by the Honorable Prime Minister during the COP 2014 Delhi Declaration, where it was pledged that we would work toward the restoration of 26 million hectares of land by the year 2030. Under the Government of India's Green India Mission, we have already carried out work on approximately 1.7 lakh hectares of land. Furthermore, with the support of CAMPA, we have also successfully undertaken forestation effort across 3.2 lakh hectare of land over the past 5 years.
2: हम लोगों ने forestation करने का काम किया है.
0: This is Akashvani giving you the news. For quick news updates round the clock, follow us on our X handle at AIR News Alerts. And for details of stories and more, log on to our website www.newsonair.gov.in and download News on AIR app. Union Minister for Electronics and Information Technology Ashwini Vaishnav today said India has emerged as a major electronics manufacturing hub and is now the world's sixth largest exporter of electronics. He was speaking after inaugurating the new manufacturing facility of US-based company Jabil at Ranjangaon MIDC in Pune. Mr. Vaishnav said that under the leadership of PM Modi, India has transformed into a global electronics manufacturing destination and is exporting products to markets across the world. Three new ministers were inducted into the Puducherry cabinet today, completing the long-awaited expansion of the Council of Ministers. All India NR Congress MLAs P. Rajvelu and VP Shiv Kulandhu and BJP MLA GNS Rajashekaran were sworn in as ministers at a ceremony held at Lok Nivas. Lieutenant Governor K. Kailash Nathan administered the oath of office and secrecy. National Testing Agency, NTA, has urged parents and candidates to beware of scammers ahead of NEET examinations. In a social media post, NTA said that scammers on Telegram are running channels demanding money ranging from 14,000 to 25,000 rupees with claims of sharing the re-exam paper. It clarified

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1: This is Morgan Bagra with today's news headlines. Prime Minister Narendra Modi to meet US President Donald Trump on the sidelines of G7 summit in Evian, France today. Defence Minister Rajnath Singh announces India's annual defence production has surged to an all-time high of 1.78 lakh crore rupees in the financial year 2025-26. Government debunks a fake letter circulation on social media about Operation Sindoor 2.0. The fact-check unit of the Press Information Bureau says the letter is fake. Chairman of the Agricultural and Processed Food Products Export Development Authority, Abhishek Dev, says India's agricultural export basket has expanded from around 280 products a decade ago to nearly 500 products today. Union Agriculture and Farmers' Welfare Minister Shivraj Singh Chauhan and Environment, Forest and Climate Change Minister Bhupendra Yadav chairs high-level inter-ministerial meeting in New Delhi. Union Commerce and Industry Minister Piyush Goyal calls on Prince Albert II of Monaco. The 8 BRICS Anti-Drug Working Group meeting convenes virtually under India's BRICS presidency. Delegates from India, China, Ethiopia, Indonesia, Russia, South Africa and the UAE took part in the meeting. India delivers another 5 tons of essential medicines to Kabul, reaffirming the country's enduring commitment to providing humanitarian assistance for the well-being of the people of Afghanistan. India and Thailand agree to deepen collaboration in manufacturing, research, innovation and capability development during the 10th Defence Dialogue. In Jammu and Kashmir, authorities have tightened security across the Union Territory ahead of the annual Amarnath Yatra. That's all in this news headlines. Namaskar.

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1: This is Akashvani Itanagar, the news read by Morgan Bagram. The G7 leaders have adopted a series of declarations focusing on global stability, security cooperation, and efforts to counter transnational organized crime. In their statement, the leaders welcomed the deal between the United States and Iran under U.S. President Donald Trump. The leaders emphasized the importance of safe maritime passage through the Strait of Hormuz and supported steps to strengthen regional security. In another declaration, the G7 pledged to intensify action against drug trafficking, describing it as a growing threat to national security, public health, and economic stability. Partner countries Brazil and South Korea also backed the initiative. They also proposed a G7 plus ports network to enhance intelligence sharing and disrupt trafficking routes, alongside deeper cooperation with international agencies such as Interpol and UNODC, and a stronger focus on tracing and recovering illicit financial assets. Prime Minister Narendra Modi is set to participate in a series of high-level outreach programs today on the second day of his visit to Evian in France for the ongoing G7 summit. However, attention is firmly focused on his bilateral meeting with United States President Donald Trump, scheduled for this evening. This will be the first face-to-face interaction between the two leaders since their last meeting in Washington, D.C. in February 2025. The meeting is being seen as strategically significant as India continues to consolidate its position as a major global power, with New Delhi playing an increasingly active role in shaping responses to global challenges. Union Commerce and Industry Minister Piyush Goyal called on Prince Albert II of Monaco. In a social media post, Mr. Goyal said that during their meeting, they discussed expanding the India-Monaco partnerships in sectors such as sustainability, the blue economy, innovation, and emerging technologies. Defence Minister Rajnath Singh has highlighted that India's annual defence production has surged to an all-time high of 1.78 lakh crore rupees in the financial year 2025-26. In a social media post, Mr. Singh said that this milestone represents an impressive 15.6% growth over the previous fiscal year's output of 1.54 lakh crore rupees, and a staggering 110% increase since FY 2020-2021, when the figure stood at over 84,000 crore rupees. Prime Minister Modi has highlighted that India's defence capabilities have witnessed a significant transformation over the last decade, guided by the vision of self-reliance and powered by innovation, technology and indigenous manufacturing. Sharing a thread of MyGov on his social media account, Mr. Modi explained how the country has strengthened its defence capabilities across air, land and sea, advanced indigenous technologies and built a stronger foundation for self-reliance and national security. Union Minister for Environment, Forest and Climate Change Bhupendra Yadav today said that India has already brought 21.76 million hectares of land under restoration efforts against its target of restoring 26 million hectares by 2030. He said this while addressing the event to commemorate World Day to Combat Desertification and Drought 2026 in New Delhi. Union Minister for Electronics and Information Technology, Ashwini Vaishnav, today said India has emerged as a major electronics manufacturing hub and is now the world's sixth largest exporter of electronics. He was speaking after inaugurating the

0: New manufacturing facility of a US-based company Jabil at Ranjangaon MIDC in Pune. Mr. Vaishnav said that under the leadership of PM Modi, India has transformed into a global electronics manufacturing destination and is exporting products to markets across the world. National Testing Agency has urged parents and candidates to beware of scammers ahead of NEET examinations. In a social media post, NTS said that scammers on Telegram are running channels demanding money ranging from 14,000 to 25,000 rupees with claims of sharing the re-exam paper. It clarified that there is no leaked paper for the re-exam. It said that a fake proofs videos showing chats from before the exam are also being circulated. NTA also shared a video of its Director General Abhishek Singh explaining the reason behind blocking the access to the app in the country. That's all in this news bulletin. Namaskar.
1: ये थे हिंदी एवं अंग्रेजी में समाचार। ये आकाशवाणी का ईटानगर केंद्र है। आइए सुनते हैं नॉक्टिस श्रोताओं का कार्यक्रम।
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first felt harmless, just a touch-up, but slowly, they begin reshaping our self-image. We started comparing our unfiltered faces with the flawless, softened ones on our screens. Little by little, self-worth becomes tied to how many likes we get, not how we feel about ourselves. The problem isn't technology, it's how we begin believing that our real skin, our real smiles, our real imperfections are not good enough to be seen. That's where the silent image begins. Every time we hide behind a filter, we tell our subconscious, I'm not enough as I am. And the more we do it, the more disconnected we become from our natural beauty and our self-acceptance. It's time to reclaim the raw, unfiltered you, because beauty is not supposed to be smooth. It's supposed to be real. Let's remind ourselves, filters may enhance an image, but they can never enhance our worth. The more we edit our pictures, the more we blur our reality. We have all done it, erased a pimple, lightened a shadow, sharpened our jawline, brightened our smile, but behind every tiny edit lies a silent whisper. Maybe I'm not beautiful enough. That whisper grows louder with every scroll. We open our phones and see perfection everywhere. Flawless skin, tiny waist, glossy smile, and everywhere inside we start shrinking. Somewhere inside we start shrinking. We forget that these faces are edited, that these bodies are posed, and that behind every perfect picture is often a person battling insecurity too. Social media has made comparison an everyday habit. Even those who seem confident are quietly measuring themselves against an illusion. And what's worse, we have started doing it so often we no longer notice. But the truth is, filters have not just changed how we look. They have changed how we feel. They have taught us to apologize for our natural beauty, to hide our tired eyes, to correct our skin tone, to chase a version of ourselves that does not even exist. And in that chase, we lost something precious, our self-worth, the quiet confidence that says, this is me and that's enough. Maybe it's time we take a photo and don't edit it. Maybe it's time we post the real version, the one with laughter lines, freckles, and emotion. Because beauty is not the glow of a filter, it's the honesty of being seen. When we begin to love the unfiltered version of ourselves, that's when healing truly begins. You don't need to look perfect to be worthy, you already are. There comes a moment when you look into the mirror and realize you have forgotten what your real face looks like. No smoothing, no brightening, no filter, just you. The face that has seen tears, laughter, sleepless nights, and dreams. And in that reflection lies something far more beautiful than perfection truth. We live in a time where validation has become currency. A single like can make a smile. A lack of it can break our confidence. But true worth, my friend, was never meant to be measured by pixels or hearts. It's written in the way you speak kindly to yourself. It's reflected in your courage to show up. Even when you feel small, maybe the world taught you to hide your scars, but remember, every scar is proof that you survived. Every wrinkle is a story of expression. Every stretch mark is a sign that your body lived and grew. Is not that more real than any filters could ever be? Rebuilding self-worth starts small. It begins when you stop editing your memories, when you choose to step in front of the camera as you are, when you begin to celebrate your realness, the raw, unpolished human you. Because at the end of the day, filters may enhance a photo, but authenticity enhances a life. So take off the filter today, let the world see you, the gentle imperfect glowing in your own way you. And whisper softly to your reflection, I am not my filter, I am enough. The day you stop chasing perfection is the day start finding peace. There's something healing about slowing down and really seeing yourself. Not through a front camera, but through gentle eyes that forgive. Somewhere along the way, we forget how to simply exist without trying to impress. We begin performing for an invisible audience, forgetting that the only person we ever needed to be real with was ourselves. When we strip away filters, we are not losing beauty. We are gaining
confident freedom. The freedom to breathe without adjusting our face, to laugh without checking angles, to leave without performing. That kind of freedom feels quiet, but it's powerful. Try this. Next time you open your camera, don't pose, just smile. A real, slightly messy, honest smile. Look at that photo and remind yourself, this is a person who's been through everything and still shows up. That's beauty. That's resilience. Healing from the illusion of perfection doesn't happen overnight. Some days you will still feel like you are not enough, but that's okay. Healing means choosing yourself even when it feels difficult, choosing softness over shame, accepting over editing. The more you choose, embrace your flaws, the more they begin to shine as parts of your story. You'll realize that what truly draws people to you isn't how perfect you look. Let's start unlearning the idea that we need to be flawless to be loved. The real you, unfiltered, imperfect human, is already so deeply worthy. And maybe, just maybe, the world does not need another perfect picture. It needs your real presence. In a world that constantly tells you to look better, sounding like yourself becomes an act of quiet rebellion. There's a silence that arrives when you finally stop trying so hard. It's peace. It's not loneliness. It's peace. It's the moment your shoulders drop, your breath depends, and you stop wondering if the world approves of your face. You simply exist. In that moment, something inside whispers, this is what being free feels like. We have lived for so long behind the mask of filters, brightness, blur, polish, smoothness. But when you wipe them away, you see the story beneath, the sleepless nights, the laughter, the pain you have endured, and the way you still rise each morning. That, my dear listeners, is not imperfection. That's, think about it, when not out of habit, but with real softness. We talk about self-love like it's a goal to achieve, but it's really just a practice. A moment-to-moment choice to stop criticizing yourself for being human. Sometimes that means allowing yourself to rest instead of pushing. Sometimes it means posting a real picture, not the perfect one. And sometimes it means simply saying, I don't need to change anything today. It's okay to take a break from the chase. It's okay to step out of the noise and listen to your own heartbeat. You don't have to glow, have to be confident every day. What matters is that you show up truthfully as you. And one day when you look back, you will realize that the most beautiful version of yourself was never the one on your screen. It was the one who chose honesty over approval, healing over performance, peace over perfection. So let the filters fade, let the real you breathe, because the world does not need another flawless face. It needs your truth, your warmth, your humanity. Look at yourself right now and whisper, I am enough. I am already everything I was trying to become. And when you believe that even just a little, you will see the peace is not found in looking perfect, it's found in finally, bravely being real. The journey is not about becoming someone new. It's about remembering who you were before the world told you to hide. There comes a time when we all get tired of pretending, tired of standing under perfect lighting, tired of taking another photo that does not really feel like us, and in that quiet, we start to notice the small things, the way our smile curves differently when it's genuine, the softness in our eyes when we are not performing, the beauty in our ordinary moments. That's where real confidence begins. You learn that being gentle with yourself is not weakness, it's wisdom. You are not meant to look like everyone else. You are meant to carry your glow and the one that comes from kindness, from acceptance, from grace. So if you are listening to this right now, take a deep breath, let go of pressure, let go of the comparison. You are not behind, you are not less, you are not invisible. You are a work of life itself, a mix of strength and softness, resilience and rest. The moment you stop hiding, the world will finally meet the real you. And trust me, that version is unforgettable. So maybe today don't fix anything, don't edit, just be, sit with your flaws, your fears, your gentle heart, and whisper softly, I am proud of the person I am becoming, the one who no longer needs to pretend. Because in the end, no filter can ever outshine the quiet power of a person who has finally made peace with their own reflection. One day you will look back and realize, your natural glow was never meant to be hidden behind the filter, it was meant to be lived. It was meant to be lived.
As we come to the end of this heartfelt reflection, I want you to pause, not for the world, but for yourself. Close your eyes for a moment and imagine your reflection.

just as it is, unfiltered, unedited, untouched. Maybe there are dark circles, a tired smile, or a few lines from years of laughter and worry. But look closer, there's a warmth there, there's life there, there's you. The world has taught us to treat our faces like projects. Real beauty is not found in filters, it's found in presence, in the way your eyes light up when you speak about what you love, in the way your laughter fills a room, in the kindness you offer when no one's watching. You see, filters may impress, but authenticity touches, and the world does not need more perfection. It needs more people who dare to be real. So the next time you are about to edit a photo post, ask yourself, what am I hiding and why? Maybe you will realize you don't need to hide anymore. Maybe you will see that the world needs to meet you exactly as you are, because the truth is your real skin, your real heart, your real story, they are enough. They have always been enough. And as you work forward from here, promise yourself this, you will never shrink again for the sake of fitting in. You will never blur your beauty just to please a screen, because the most radiant glow you will ever wear is the peace of knowing that you are completely real. Maybe the world taught you to shrink, but your soul has always known how to shine. As this conversation draws to a close, take a deep breath, a slow, forgiving, honest breath. So the next time you hold your phone up to your face, remember, you don't owe the world a polished version of you. You owe yourself honesty. The kind of honesty that says, I don't need to prove my beauty. I only need to leave it. Maybe your skin is not flawless. Maybe your smile is not symmetrical. Maybe your body does not look like what you see online. But one of that decide your will. But none of them decide your value. What defines you is your gentleness, your courage, your laughter that fills the room even when life is heavy. The moon never apologizes for its phases, and neither should you. As we come to the end of this journey, dear listener, take a moment to just be. Every scar you have hidden, every flaw you have tried to fix, every edit you have made, they were born from the same wish to be loved. But the truth is, love was never waiting on the other side of perfection. It was always inside you, quietly whispering, I have loved you all along. And sometimes another beauty is not the absence of your beauty. So let this be your reminder. You don't have to chase validation. You don't have to edit your soul. You are allowed to exist as you are, imperfect. And the most beautiful version of you is the one that feels free. Thank you for being here. Thank you for listening. And above all, thank you for being real. Thank you. Shrotao, abhi aap sun rahe the Varta, How Filters Ruin Self-Worth, जो प्रस्तुत की गई दोर्जी द्रेमा द्वारा. उनके महत्वपूर्ण विचारों के लिए हम उनका हार्दिक आभार व्यक्त करते हैं. उम्मीद है कि ये संदेश हमारे युवा श्रोताओं को सोचने, समझने और स्वयं की असली कीमत पहचानने के लिए प्रेरित करेगा. चलिए श्रोताओं, सुनते हैं आज का पहला हिंदी गाना.

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1: This is Akashvani, the news read by Naresh Mago. A crucial bilateral meeting was held between Prime Minister Narendra Modi and US President Donald Trump in Evian, France, on the sidelines of the G7 summit this evening. During the talks, issues of seafarers' safety and opening of Strait of Hormuz figured prominently. Prime Minister Modi commended President Trump for the progress in peace efforts in West Asia. The Prime Minister said that India has consistently emphasized the importance of the freedom of navigation and all should work together to place a particular emphasis on it. Mr. Modi added that lakhs of Indian seafarers in maritime trade are on duty in different oceans of the world and their safety is of utmost importance to India. Earlier, Prime Minister Modi addressed a working session themed Promoting Balanced, Inclusive and Sustainable Economic Growth for the Benefit of All at the ongoing G7 summit. In his address, the Prime Minister underscored the need for international financial institutions to develop mechanisms that impart economic resilience to developing countries. On the margins of the G7 summit in Evian, Prime Minister Modi and German Chancellor Friedrich Merz today exchanged views on regional and global developments, including the situation in West Asia and the Russia-Ukraine conflict. Prime Minister Modi also held a meeting with President of the European Commission, Ursula von der Leyen, and President of the European Council, Antonio Costa, on the sidelines of the summit. The G7 leaders adopted 3 key declarations aimed at promoting balanced, durable, and resilient growth, securing critical mineral supply chains, and creating a safer digital space for miners, with several partner countries extending support to the initiatives. During the G7 summit in Evian, France, the leaders issued a statement on balanced and resilient growth, stressing the need for stable energy markets, secure supply chains, and reforms in global economic institutions. They emphasized the importance of restoring safe navigation through the Strait of Hormuz, avoiding arbitrary export restrictions, and addressing widening global economic imbalances. The leaders also called for greater preparedness to tackle the emerging risks and opportunities arising from artificial intelligence and quantum technologies. The leaders also adopted a declaration focused on creating a safer digital space for miners. India joined Brazil, Egypt, Kenya and South Korea in backing the call. India and the United Kingdom today announced that the Comprehensive Economic and Trade Agreement, CETA, will enter into force on 15 July this year. The Ministry of Commerce and Industries informed that the Agreement on Social Security, also referred to as the Double Contribution Convention, DCC, will come into effect on the same day. The ministry also noted that the period of exemption under DCC has been increased from 3 years to 5 years, marking a major gain for India's temporary workers. Hailing the agreement as a triumph of economic statecraft, Union Minister for Commerce and Industry Piyush Goyal stated that the simultaneous enforcement of the CETA and the Double Contribution Convention will open up significant new opportunities for India's exports. Prime Minister Narendra Modi has said that the India-UK Comprehensive Economic and Trade Agreement, which will enter into force on 15 July this year, will significantly boost the bilateral trade and investment between India and the United Kingdom. In a social media post, Mr. Modi said the agreement will also unlock numerous opportunities for Indian farmers, workers,

MSMEs, startups, and innovators and contribute meaningfully to the realization of Viksit Bharat 2047. In cricket, India beat Afghanistan by 170 runs in the second ODI of the three-match series in Lucknow to take an unassailable 2-0 lead. Put into bat first, India posted a massive 402 runs in 49.4 overs before being bowled out, powered by Shubman Gill's 154 and Ishan Kishan's 125. For Afghanistan, Karoti picked up 4 wickets, while Rashid Khan claimed 3. Earlier, Afghanistan won the toss and elected to field. And that is the end of this news bulletin.

shortly. And now, before we close the bulletin, here are the highlights. Prime Minister Narendra Modi meets US President Donald Trump on the sidelines of G7 summit in Evian. Issues of seafarer safety and opening of Strait of Hormuz figure prominently. Prime Minister also holds bilateral meetings with German Chancellor Friedrich Merz, European Council President Antonio Costa, and European Commission President Ursula von der Leyen. India and France reaffirm commitment to innovation, artificial intelligence and technology cooperation at inauguration of Indian Pavilion at Viva Tech 2026 in Paris. International Human Rights Organization shortly condemns violent crackdown on peaceful protesters in Pakistan-occupied Jammu and Kashmir. And that concludes tonight's bulletin. Good night.